0: Sol, comunicación más allá de los sentidos.
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2: 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And for every wonderful, beautiful, gorgeous woman in the world, well, there is somebody who is tired of being with her. ¿Qué es, María? Qué bueno. 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
3: Cuídate.
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0: Juan, so you already met the most beautiful girl?
1: 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I had the pleasure of meeting her.
0: Vamos.

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2: 55.
3: Sol, comunicación más allá de los sentidos.